0: Oh, the great Whitney Houston, I Have Nothing. I'm Dan Blackman. Today is National Kissing Day. You're encouraged to plant a kiss on someone that you care about, and there's nothing like kissing, especially when that other person has such great lips. Coming up, more favorites.
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0: She is Leanne Rimes. I'm Dan Blackman. National Chocolate Eclair Day today. But I like them with the whipped cream inside. How about you? More favorites? Next.
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0: There's Madonna, and I'm Dan Blackman. Did you hear about this story? A woman went on to X. She complained about her daughter's engagement ring, apparently worth about $50. She said, it's way too small, too cheap, not good enough. But she got pushback. A lot of people said, you know what? It's nice. You overstepped. Your daughter's happy. The ring is gorgeous. One user said that her husband gave her a small diamond ring when they married in their early 20s. He's been asking 31 years to replace it. She says, I refuse. It's one of the most precious gifts ever. What do you think? Go to Instagram, search Radio Dan Blackman. Tell me there. 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

0: There goes Selena. I'm Dan Blackman on National HVAC Tech Day. They deal with the heating, the ventilation, the air conditioning, and we need it, especially it's going to be a hot summer, to say the least. More favorites? Yeah, they're next.
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John Waite said this song is about three different women, his ex-wife, yet Nina Blackwood, the MTV VJ, and a girl named Patty, Missing You.

0: It's Brian Adams. It's Dan Blackman. You scream, I scream. We all scream for ice cream. The average American eats about 4 gallons a year. You have your favorite? Well, according to some reports based on Google, Halo Top right now is the big one. After that, you got Cold Stone Creamery, and second, Breyers and Häagen-Dazs. Tell me your favorite right now. I like them all. I'm Dan Blackman. Find me on Instagram. I'm Radio Dan Blackman, and tell me there.
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Hey, it's Dan Blackman. She looked great in Office Romance. And right now, though, she said she's not dating. She's concentrating on her career. Jennifer Lopez, If You Had My Love.

0: James Blunt, along with Dan Blackman, on National Limoncello Day today. The iconic lemon liqueur from Italy, of course. Check it out. 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

0: the beautiful Shania Twain along with Dan Blackman. Do you have dreams? Do you have nightmares? Dreams might not predict the future, experts say, but they can definitely influence how you feel and the decisions you make because of that dream. I find that very, very interesting. I'm Dan Blackman. Thanks for listening. 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
1: Hey, it's Christina. My kids were freaking out this morning that I was eating a ham sandwich for breakfast. 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And I'm like, listen, it's basically a bacon, egg, and cheese, minus the bagel and egg. Okay. 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
1: Don't forget, another chance to win $2,500, part of the USA 250K giveaway. 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Coming up here at 11 o'clock. But first, we're talking about weird things that you eat for breakfast. I ate a ham sandwich this morning. My kids were freaking out about it, Kelly. What about you?
2: Well, sushi.
1: This
2: morning, because it was left over. 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
1: Yeah.
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1: It's like, why not? You're not letting it go to waste. 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
1: I just learned a new term today. It's called gramnesia. It's that moment when grandparents swear raising kids was easy. But as a parent, especially a four-year-old twins, I ain't feeling that way, okay? The picky eating, the tantrums, does it ever end? 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
1: My kids literally lost their mind this morning when they saw me eating a ham sandwich for breakfast. They're like, what are you doing? I know I'm not the only non-breakfast food eater around here. How about you, Kelly?
2: Oh my gosh, my favorite, absolute favorite non-breakfast food at breakfast is ramen. I love ramen in the morning. It's clean and it's filling, but it feels light also. And I don't know, it has so much flavor and it just kind of gets me ready for the day. I love the taste. I think it's awesome. And yeah.
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1: We are gearing up for our 2026 iHeartRadio Music Festival, which will be here before you know it. 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And of course, closer to the show, we'll have tickets and trips for you and a friend to win.

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1: So are you kind of like stuck in the, I don't know what I'm doing as far as interior design is goes? 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
1: I know I'm not the only person that does not like to eat breakfast for breakfast. Now, of course, I like some French toast and all that thing, but I don't have time to make that in the morning. Sometimes it's just a string cheese and a beef stick. What about you? 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
1: My kids were literally freaking out this morning that I was eating a ham sandwich for breakfast. I'm like, listen, I'm not doing cereal and the whole thing, okay? Sometimes just mama got to throw some ham on a piece of bread and run out the door. What kind of foods do you eat that are non-breakfast foods, but for breakfast? Jen, hi.
2: I actually, whenever we have it, I will always eat cake, like leftover cake for breakfast. I mean, it has eggs in it is what I go with.
1: Right. I mean, come on. What's the difference between a piece of cake and a donut, really?
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1: 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I'm holding strong on resisting the Amazon Prime Day sales. 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
1: There are absolutely breakfast people that are like, listen, I'm going to have my bowl of cereal or my oatmeal in the morning with a cup of coffee and an orange juice and, you know, get the day going. But then there's me. I'll grab some cold pizza, a string cheese and a beef stick. Heck, maybe just an apple and a protein shake. Sarah, how about you? What kind of foods are you eating that are not necessarily breakfast foods?
2: So I know this sounds strange, but chicken vegetable soup.
1: Really?
2: I feel like breakfast foods aren't filling. They're not healthy. And at least like soup gives me protein and nutrients to have fuel for my day.
1: Oh, I like that.
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1: So here we are. 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
1: Today is the day that McDonald's brings back their nostalgic dessert, the fried American pie. 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And you know what's crazy? 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
1: Hi, it's Christina. All right, so, you know, my kids were mind blown today that I had a ham sandwich for breakfast. They're like, that's lunch. It's not breakfast. Okay, kids, settle down. It's basically a, you know, bacon, egg, and cheese minus the egg, okay, and the bagel. What kind of weird things do you eat for breakfast that are definitely not breakfast foods? Trish, hi.
2: Well, sushi.
1: Sushi,
2: this
1: okay.
2: morning because it was left over. That's all I have in the house. Mm-hmm. And the sushi place is so great that even the next day, it tastes amazing.
1: Yeah, why not?
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0: That time of the day, we go commercial free. We're going to start next. Just nonstop relaxation. Bruno Mars, Fleetwood Mac, some Heart. It's going to take us all the way to up to almost 5 o'clock. And we'll have our final winner today. You want to set a little reminder, an alarm for 5. 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
1: 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Long time, every day this time. Just continuous music. A lot of relaxation starting just after 3 and non-stop. I've got some great stuff on the way from Justin Timberlake, Billy Joel, and more.

0: $2,500 here at 5 o'clock. We've been asking people, okay, $2,500 to celebrate America. What would be some, just for your 4th of July barbecue, some must-have food?
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0: 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That keyword is coming up here at 5 o'clock. 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Four winners, $2,500 with the 250K USA giveaway. 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It's right at the top of the hour at 8, 11, 2, and 5. 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

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What's going on? We're going to be on with the 5 o'clock Feel Good. 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Some Fleetwood Mac, the Backstreet Boys, and more this hour.

0: Ending the workday on a high note, here's today's 5 o'clock feel-good story real quick. The class of 1976 from an Iowa high school, they're taking a different approach to their 50-year reunion. Instead of just hosting a party, they've decided to give back in a meaningful way, especially since they graduated the same year that the U.S. celebrated its 200th birthday. Now they want to mark the 250th milestone in a special way. So they launched a fundraiser that ended up raising an impressive $35,000. Now all that money is being donated to their alma mater. The funds will fully cover the startup costs for a brand new digital music program launching this fall. Includes computers and keyboards and music software. School teachers say the gift is a powerful reminder of how deeply connected alumni still feel to their school. That's today's 5 o'clock feel good. How about the Backstreet Boys? Mr. Mister from the 80s and more. On the way.
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0: 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Our 250th birthday, people are going to the Grand Canyon, just all over the place that they have never seen before. Or maybe you have a favorite place you want to revisit. Here's the winning times again tomorrow, 8, 11, 2, and 5. Top of the hour, 8, 11, 2, and 5. Madonna, Ed Sheeran, and more on the way.
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0: Talk about nostalgia. As of today, you can pick this up in the drive-thru. McDonald's has brought back their fried apple pie. It's returning to participating locations as of today for a limited time. Features the apple pie filling made with American-grown apples wrapped inside a fried crust. They started that on the menu back in 1968. Here it is back in time for America's 250th birthday. Rod Stewart and more on the way.
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0: Toy Story 5. You see how big it is? If you took your kids, you helped it beat a bunch of box office records. Projected to make $170 million at nearly 4,500 theaters across North America. It is on track to be one of the biggest debuts ever. It looks like it's going to keep going. Got a big song from the movie Footloose. A great soundtrack. There's like six or seven incredible songs. We'll play one of them. Not Footloose. We'll pick another one. Ed Sheeran and more next.
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Happy Tuesday night. Dan Blackman here. How are you? The way the story goes, Roxette had this song already. They were on a deadline, and it was a Christmas song. They said, we could just rework it, make it work for Pretty Woman, the soundtrack. And that's how It Must Have Been Love came about.

0: Mr. Bruno Mars and Mr. Dan Blackman on National Typewriter Day. Yeah, computers, they're great. Nothing quite like the clack sound of the typewriter. Maybe you're in the generation you had to learn typing at a typing class in school. Works well now when you're on the computer, right? Coming up, more favorites.
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Vanessa Carlton had the music first. She wrote the lyrics years later to A Thousand Miles.

0: There's Ms. Janet Jackson, and I'm Dan Blackman. So you can't order it. You can't borrow it. Joy, would you say it's essential? Absolutely. Also, at times, it's very elusive. 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